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2: 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South Valley Road 48 just south of Avenue 400. Look out for a collision. Farmersville just north of Santa Rosa. Objects flying in and out of the road from vehicles. Probably paper of some sort or a tarp. Northbound 99 just south of Avenue 48 and 1 mile marker. Look out for the same thing there. And North Church Road at Sierra, non-injury accident. Coalinga, I-5, southbound Derrick Avenue off-ramp, and no injury accident happening there. Click at her ticket, buckle up, make it an easy drive this afternoon. You got Randy Hendricks here with traffic.
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3: Traffic's brought to you by Kuya Health, Kings County, 198 westbound at 13th Avenue off-ramp. Look out for a car stuck in the middle of the road waiting for tow trucks to come on out. Everything else in the South Valley is looking good on I-5, 99, 65, 190, 198, looking good. Fresno trouble spot, Shaw at 41, look out for a collision. South Bethel at East Caneo, look out for a smash there too. Dahlgren in and out of the road at 41 at eastbound Elkhorn Avenue. Click it or ticket, buckle up, stay safe. Have a great night. Randy Hendricks here on traffic.
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1: Getting warmer each day into the weekend. Good afternoon, South Valley. Happy Tuesday. High pressure keeps the skies clear and the temperatures rising. Still below normal this afternoon, even with the sunshine. Highs will be in the low 70s. Clear skies tonight with overnight lows in the mid-40s. Sunny and warmer Wednesday and getting close to normal, in fact, with highs in the upper 70s. We approach the 90-degree mark this weekend before cooler air returns early next week. For Tulare, expect an overnight low of 46, Wednesday's high 79, Hanford's overnight low 44, and on Wednesday also 79 degrees. With the Central Valley's most accurate forecast, I'm KC24 Chief Meteorologist A.J. 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

0: Motors in Hanford. It's the final race of the 2026 NARC 410 Sprint Car Series, and a champion will be crowned. 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
5: Getting warmer each day into the weekend. Good afternoon, South Valley. Happy Tuesday. High pressure keeps the skies clear and the temperatures rising. Still below normal this afternoon, even with the sunshine. Highs will be in the low 70s. Clear skies tonight with overnight lows in the mid-40s. Sunny and warmer Wednesday and getting close to normal, in fact, with highs in the upper 70s. We approach the 90-degree mark this weekend before cooler air returns early next week. For Tulare, expect an overnight low of 46, Wednesday's high 79, Hanford's overnight low 44, and on Wednesday also 79 degrees. With the Central Valley's most accurate forecast, I'm KC24 Chief Meteorologist AJ Fox.
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1: Okay, Doug. Joyce, are you wearing a bra?
2: You don't ask a woman that question, Charlie.
1: I have to because it's the day. Well, it's for the contest.
3: Okay, are you wearing a bra, Joyce?
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1: If you could take your bra off and not get in a wreck in 9 seconds, you win tickets to Girls and Guitars.
3: I'll coach you through it.
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3: Yeah. Okay. 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
2: Okay.
3: Safely,
1: go.
3: Safe and sane.
1: Yeah. Try to remain the 10-2 position if right. you can. Hey, go.
3: Okay. Right hand behind your back. 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
1: Don't forget to signal.
3: Snap and hitchhike. Perfect. All right. Arm, left arm out. Get it out of that strap. Pull it through the right arm.
2: You're too slow.
3: Oh, you already got it.
1: Oh, she did it. Have a wonderful No Bra Day.
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0: Yesterday was Columbus Day or Indigenous Peoples Day, or depending on where you work, just another Monday. It's B-dub. About 20 states recognize it as a paid holiday for state employees, but a few have gotten creative. Give you an example. Delaware replaced Columbus Day with a floating holiday, so employees can pick their own day off. Oklahoma recognizes Native American Day, but doesn't give everybody the day off. In Tennessee, well, they moved the holiday to the Friday after Thanksgiving, giving state workers a four-day weekend, which, I'm sorry, that might be the smartest thing Tennessee's ever done. Like, who needs a random Monday off when you can spend the Friday after Thanksgiving eating leftovers and avoiding your responsibilities?
1: This is going to be one of those nights.
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Sasha is having vocal surgery on October 22nd, and we've got her on the show up until the day of her surgery. Yeah, she's going to be checking in next week right here.

hairstyle we all agreed to leave in the 90s is making a comeback. It's B-Dub, and somebody needs to tell Guy Fieri that he was apparently ahead of his time. We'll talk about that in minutes.

0: Remember frosted tips? You know, that hairstyle where guys bleached just the ends of their hair and somehow thought they looked amazing? Well, they are back. It's B-Dub. The official haircut of every 90s boy band is apparently cool again. I guess Lance Bass from NSYNC brought his back, and now younger guys are jumping on the trend. The difference, though, is back then, you paid somebody to carefully bleach your tips. Now guys are bleaching their whole head, letting it grow out, and calling it fashion. Which means we're officially at the point where not maintaining your haircut is a hairstyle. And Guy Fieri, I mean, he's been patiently waiting 25 years for the rest of us to catch up. What is one fashion trend from the 90s or 2000s that should never make a comeback? DM me at B-Dub Radio.
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More on that in the breakdown, brought to you by Eggland's Best. 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
1: Even after her passing, Dolly Parton is still finding ways to make people feel special. Wednesday night, last week, Zac Brown introduced a pre-recorded video from Dolly at the CMA Foundation's Music Teachers of Excellence event. 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And I love that. Dolly spent her life making music, but she understood that somebody has to teach the next generation how to make it. One more reminder of why so many people loved her. That's your breakdown.
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6: Hi, K-Jug. 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
7: 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This is Jessica. I can't believe you guys answered.
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6: Okay, it's time for the honking challenge. 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
7: Oh, my God. Are you serious?
6: I am so serious. All you got to do is honk your horn.
7: All right. 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
6: Yeah, let me hear it. 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
8: toot-toot.
6: That's a little good toot-toot. 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
8: And the person in front of her just had a heart attack.
7: I know, because the light. I'm literally at a red light. I never win anything.
8: Well, I love that.
6: You can't say that now.
8: Nope. Yeah, Gnarly Mornings.
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on Instagram at Beat Up Radio. I got to tell you, I am jealous of the people that can just shut off their socials for months at a time. I have a friend, her name is Rachel, and she was off social media for a good 6 months. Didn't make an announcement. She was shutting it down, just detox for like six solid months. She posted something. I got to tell you, she looks healthier than I've ever seen. It's crazy. I'm jealous of that.

0: Cilla Block has a new song called Maybe Next Time, Honey. She just stepped out as an independent artist. 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
1: Do you feel like this phase of your career is it's more about enjoying the moment, like rather than having to constantly plan and think about what's next? Like you can just kind of live a little more in the present now.
2: It's so interesting because I feel like my favorite artist of all time, I've always heard like them say something similar of like, you have to live to be able to write songs and create art. And, you know, when you're tied down in something that kind of is weighing on you, whatever that may be, it kind of puts a little bit of a hurdle on that. And right now I just feel like it's so, I'm having fun again. Like I'm writing songs for fun. It's not because I have to have a song ready to go next week because we need another single. It's like, I'm sitting in this creative chapter of my life and saying, okay, what do I want to say? Like, what am I living? Okay, I just moved to a cabin. Like, can I write about that? Like, wait, I'm in love. Like, I'm having fun. Like, this is,
0: yeah.
2: And I think that's when the best art is created, you know, when you're really just enjoying it. So I'm so like sitting in the season of being like, let me just explore everything creatively. Cause you know, when that like spark of motivation hits you, whether it's to write songs or clean your house, if you got it, you better take it because yeah. It might not come back around for a little while. So it's been so fun to just be like, ooh, maybe we could try this or, you know, oh, I've never done a song like this. You know, it's just, it's been really, really, really good for me. More so than I ever thought, you know.
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Jason Aldean, Luke Bryan, Allegiant Stadium, December 11th. Get there.

I've got your Insta countdown coming up in minutes, brought to you by the Home Depot. The five most wanted songs of the day. And we give them to you in about 60 seconds or less next.

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1: I'd just love to create something to know that I'm going to leave something in the world today that wasn't there yesterday.
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every year, there's a national park in Alaska called Katmai National Park that hosts Fat Bear Week, where they name the chunky bears before they go into hibernation. Fat Bear Week is fun. It's educational, and it's a good time. There's one they named Honky Chonk Bear Donka Donk, and I think I'm obsessed with everything about it. This is absolutely epic. 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
1: He's a ranch hand in a pinch, man. 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'Cause she's a gold digger with a quick trigger. 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

0: I've been married long enough to know my wife pretty well. Or at least I thought I did. It's B-Dub. Relationship therapists say one of the biggest mistakes couples make is assuming they know everything about each other. Like, apparently we're supposed to stay curious, ask questions, and keep learning. What kind of fun is that? Seriously, though, other mistakes? Avoiding tough conversations about money, getting stuck in the same boring routine, and not telling your partner how much you appreciate them. Basically, don't let your marriage turn into a business arrangement where you occasionally kiss your coworker. Although, to be fair, my wife and I have had some pretty heated discussions about upper management.
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2: 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Well, it's for the contest.

0: Are you wearing a bra, Joyce?
1: No, I'm not.
2: Well, for the contest, can you just put it back on?
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2: If you could take your bra off and not get in a wreck in 9 seconds, you win tickets to Girls and Guitars.
0: I'll coach you through it.
2: She'll coach you, and then you, okay. when it's off, you need to honk the horn so we know.
0: Yeah. Okay. So you ready?
1: Okay.
0: Right. Safely,
2: go.
0: Safe and sane.
2: Safe and sane. Yeah. Try to remain the 10-2 position if right. you can. Hey, go.
0: Okay. Right hand behind your back. You're gonna unclasp it real fast.
2: Don't forget to signal.
0: Snap and hitchhike. Perfect. All right. All right. Left arm out. Get it out of that strap. Pull it through with the right arm.
1: You're too slow.
0: Oh, you already got it.
2: Oh, she did it. Have a wonderful No Bra Day.
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It's part of the show where we play you a newer country song and you decide what you would do with it if it came up on your playlist. 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
0: It's your home for country tonight. B-Dub.

A new poll asked people if they knew which country or countries their ancestors were living in 200 years ago. About a quarter of people have no idea, no clue. My last name is Washington. I kind of have an idea.

0: that scene in Pretty Woman where Julia Roberts gets treated like she can't afford anything? Apparently, Kelly Clarkson just lived it. She went shopping at a store in Brooklyn and says an employee looked at her like she couldn't afford what she wanted and then offered to find her something cheaper. Kelly called the guy an idiot for losing a huge sale. The store fired back saying the item she wanted wasn't even for sale. Kelly responded by calling them liars. I'm just trying to imagine being the guy who apparently looked at Kelly Clarkson and thought, yeah, she's probably on a budget. Big mistake. Huge. Later on, later on,
1: later on, later on. 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

Las Vegas here in a few weeks. December 11th, Allegiant Stadium, Luke Bryan, Jason Aldean playing one of the biggest shows of the year. John Party, Chase Matthew also on that show. BWRadio.com. 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
1: Hi, KJ, who's this?
2: Good morning, this is Jessica. I can't believe you guys entered.
1: I can because I did it. You ready to win some girls and guitar tickets for this Wednesday at the Fox Theater?
2: Awesome.
1: Okay, it's time for the honking challenge. If you do this, you win.
2: Oh my God, are you serious?
1: I am so serious. All you gotta do is honk your horn.
2: All right. Right now?
1: Yeah, let me hear it. That's a little good toot-toot. Congratulations.
3: And the person in front of her just had a heart attack.
2: I know, because the light. I'm literally at a red light. I never win anything.
3: I love that.
1: You can't say that now.
3: Nope. Yeah, Gnarly Mornings.
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I'm excited to have a conversation with Dasha next week. We're actually recording it on Friday because next week she has vocal surgery. So not only did she play her last show of the year, I believe we will be the last show she's on this year. So any questions for Dasha, let me know at BW Radio.

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If there's anything I can do for you in the meantime, I'm at Beat Up Radio on Instagram. Otherwise, I will talk to you tomorrow as we continue our conversation with Priscilla Block. Have a great night.

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1: Hi, K-Jug. 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
1: 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Well, it's for the contest.
3: Okay, are you wearing a bra, Joyce?
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3: Now, I'll coach you through it.
1: She'll coach you, and then you, okay. when it's off, you need to honk the horn so we know.
3: Yeah. Okay. So you ready?
2: Okay.
3: Right. Safely. Go. Safe and sane.
1: Safe and sane. 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Try to remain the 10-2 position if you can. Hey, go.
3: 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Right hand behind your back. 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
1: Don't forget to signal. 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
3: Snap and hitchhike. Perfect. All right. Arm, left arm out. Get it out of that strap. Pull it through with the right arm.
2: You're too slow.
3: Oh, you got it.
1: Oh, she did it. 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

0: 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Interesting song here. It's Cody Johnson. I get it. We're not together anymore. I just want my horse back, man. You took my horse from me. Come on, lady.
1: He's a ranch hand in a pinch, man. Hotter than the red on the cattle brand. Cause she's a gold digger with a quick trigger. A cast iron

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2: It is National... I thought it was Desert Day. I was all Sahara, ready to go, thinking of Oasis. But no, it's dessert.
3: Dessert, desert. Yeah, tomato, tomato.
2: What's your kind of dessert? Are you a dessert person?
3: If I have dessert, I love a good... This is random. Apple pie, like warm apple pie with a little scoop of vanilla ice cream.
2: Okay, so I'm a pie maker. I know how to make pies.
3: I know.
2: Apparently, my fiance Gina does not eat heated fruit.
3: Oh.
2: I've never heard of such a thing, but I've met multiple people now that they don't do fruit heated.
3: Really?
2: So she don't like berry, apple, crisps, nothing.
3: No cobblers. I love the cobblers.
2: I know how to do the lattice. I know how to do a pie.
3: All fancy like?
2: All fancy.
3: Oh, my goodness. And she don't eat.
2: She doesn't eat pie, so which I don't mind. You know what has the best pies? It's so weird.
3: Who?
2: Ace Hardware. I swear, they have cinnamon rolls and pies.
3: Are you serious?
2: They're frozen. Yes.
3: Oh, I have seen that. You walk in and it's a deep freezer, like you put bodies in instead, but they have pies in
2: it. Yes, yes. And they're so good. I'm like, yeah, I got myself a hammer, chainsaw, and two pies.
3: Jeez Louise, I wonder if they have someone, do they make them, like their company?
2: No, I think it's a company that brings it in and brings the, they make the deal, the deep freezer, and they're...
3: Ugh, it's delicious. Like
2: delicious pies from the hardware store. Yeah.
3: They should accompany it with a little Rosa Brothers scoop.
2: Well, I didn't make... That's a great idea, too. I'd use a chainsaw to cut it just because I feel like I need to.
3: Yeah, because you bought it there, right?
2: I bought the hardware store, so I might as well.
3: Or a hatchet.
2: Yes. I hatchet my pie open. Well, it's National Dessert Day. It's also Girls and Guitars. A lot of fun. And we're going to get after it because I'm too sexy. For this show, it's KJ.
0: 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It's time to call Gnarly Charlie at 622-1440.

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1: 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There's a hit and run at Peach and Mountain View. No injuries. A collision on Northbound 41 at Adams and another at 2nd Avenue at Houston. Keep it safe and slow for the cone zones.
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0: 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That can mean only one thing. It means Trisha Dean International Scene is on the way. What's going on today?
1: We are talking girls and guitars and some information behind those girls with guitars.
0: I like that. That's all next right here on K-Jug, my favorite country song, Artie.

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2: Well, tonight is Girls and Guitars, and we've got the incredible Karen Hester bringing the magic of Dolly Parton to the stage. And Karen actually won Clash of the Cover Bands and has spent about 16 years honoring Dolly's music.
0: Oh, I love that.
2: Isn't that great? But here's something touching. Karen said she learned Dolly had passed away just minutes before she was supposed to perform. And she called it one of the hardest shows she's ever done. But she kept singing because she delivered Dolly. She believed Dolly would want that to show.

0: to go on.
1: You know, it's so weird when you hear "I will always love you" now. Ugh. It's got such a different meaning because it's like before I was always like it was a tribute to somebody else.
0: Right.
1: Now it's Dolly saying "I will always love you."
0: Yes, I think that is her legacy song. I mean, she's got so many, but
1: no, but that it's the meaning has changed to me.
0: Yes.
1: And now it's about her send off.
0: Yeah. I know. And the hologram, they have this hologram now of her, and that's she's singing that, and I'm like, it gives you goosebumps every single time. Well, Bells, how cool is this? She is coming to our Girls and Guitars tonight, and just 2 days before releasing her debut album, Midwestern. So she's flying here. I saw her little Facebook post yesterday. She's flying here. She flew over last night, and she's staying. Yeah, she's like so excited to be in Visalia. And she's a rising country artist who teamed up with Dolly Parton for Son of Jolene, a song Imagine What Happened When Jolene's Son Grew Up. So Dolly loved the idea so much, she actually sang on the record with her, and that was her last performing.
1: Oh, yeah, so I know. Awesome.
0: It's crazy. Tori Rose, another talented young lady joining us tonight. She's originally from Pennsylvania, but she got country music running through her veins for sure. Earlier this year, she signed up with Saddle Up Records and took her single South of Southern to the ACM Awards, which we met her there. And get this, she grew up listening to Dolly Parton, Carrie Underwood, and Little Big Town. Now she's traveling the country making her name for herself. And tonight she gets to be part of our special Dolly Parton celebration.
1: Okay, so I remember when Tori, it was so funny because her mom was right there.
0: Yeah.
1: And we asked her, we go, who's your, because they were talking about her brother, right?
0: Yeah.
1: And I go, who's your favorite kid to the mom? And she goes, I can't answer that.
0: And Tori automatically goes, it's my brother. Like
1: 100%.
0: And she sent us a little note, and it was so cute.
1: Yeah, a little wooden star right there.
0: I know. I kept it here in the studio, and she was just thanking us for meeting her, and then she threw in there, my brother's still the favorite.
1: I love it.
0: And I'm Trisha Dean, and that's your Nashville scene.
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3: 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Happy Wednesday.

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0: Monday mornings, 106.7 KJUG Country. You know it's time. You feeling it?
1: I feel it.
0: Because tonight it's going to be like Vegas at the Fox Visalia Theater. Girls and Guitars. So call right now if you want to go. We have tickets.
1: Yes, 559-622-1440 if you want to win.
0: Yeah, it's that easy. If you want to win, do it. All my exes are doing it. No, they're not. Lauren Elena and Chase Matthews. That's the name of this song. Try to tie it together.
1: I know. You did a great job. A little bow and everything.
0: Didn't really work out. It's KJUG.

0: is it?
1: This is Angela.
0: Hi, Angela. Do you want to play?
1: Yes, I do.
0: Okay, Angela, we're going to play a game that's never been played before. It's so exciting, right, Trish?
2: Yes.
0: It's called, Is This a Real Dolly Parton Song or Some Crap We Made Up?
2: Usually crap we made up.
0: Shh, don't tell.
2: If you get it wrong, you'll hear this. And if you get it right, you'll hear this.
0: Angela, are you ready to play?
1: Okay.
2: How about Jolene?
1: Dolly song.
2: You are right.

0: about my bra has its own zip code.
1: Something you made up.
0: Okay, so good.
2: I'm going to sing this little jazzy clue for you. 9 to 5.
1: Something you made up.
2: What?
0: 9 to 5? Seriously?
1: Oh, 9 to 5. I definitely don't.
0: Okay.
2: Yes.
0: All right, how about I shave my legs for a man who lives in a van?
1: Something made up.
2: Oh,
0: yes,
2: thank God.
0: You win. Congratulations.
2: We will see you at the Girls and Guitars tonight.
0: It's going to be so much fun.
1: Awesome.
2: Don't forget to get all dollified.
0: Is that a word?
1: Have a great day.
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4: 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There's a hit and run at Peach and Mountain View. No injuries. A collision on northbound 41 at Adams and another at 2nd Avenue at Houston. Keep it safe and slow for the call.

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1: 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Hell yeah. Snowstorm? Done. Let me make this snow angel, then I'll putt. Thick fog? Absolutely. 115-degree heat wave with hurricane-force winds. Hey, good luck, Steve. Or dial it back to sunny, 72, and perfect at Mulligan's. The forecast is whatever you want it to be. 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

0: 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Today is Girls and Guitars, but it's also, we're going to tell you about a unique opportunity.
1: And we have Sam from Tulare County Animal Services here to talk about it.
0: And you got a special going on.
2: Yes, at Tulare County Animal Services on October 17th, which is this Saturday, we will have a $5 adoption special for the animals at the shelter.
1: Owning an animal is not a simple decision. It's like a commitment.
0: Yeah, you're making a commitment to this animal. So even though it's cheap this week, make sure that you're ready for it.
1: Yes, be ready and be prepared.
2: It makes it a little easier when they already are fixed, up to date on age-appropriate vaccines and microchipped.
0: Perfect for Halloween. You get candy and dogs.
1: Not to mention all those cute little Halloween costumes.
0: Yeah, you make a wiener dog into an actual hot dog.
2: Oh, yes.
1: There's so many varieties of cats and dogs that you can adopt.
2: Oh, yeah, absolutely. We have many types of dogs. We also have cats as well.
0: How about barracudas or any bears?
2: No bears. We could name one bear for you.
0: Can I get a coyote?
2: Sometimes they look like it.
0: Should we bring up the roadkill?
1: Well, Charlie found out that in some states it's legal to eat, you know, roadkill.
0: Well, yeah. Don't let the meat go to waste.
2: I don't know. I don't know that I would recommend it, though.
0: I get it. I get that. Yeah. And it's not like we have that much roadkill here, but, you know, something to think about.
1: Charlie, we're not here to talk about roadkill. Let's go back to the live animals.
0: Oh, okay.
1: Okay. How do we go about adopting these sweet babies?
2: October 17th, all you would have to do is come into the shelter. One of our technicians would help you out with meeting the animal, answering any questions.
0: And they're good at finding the best pet for your need.
2: Yeah, we walk you through. You could ask as many questions as you want. You could meet as many dogs as you want, or cats.
0: Where's the shelter at?
2: We're located on Avenue 256, so it's 14131 Avenue 256 in Visalia.
0: That's a lot of numbers. Say that again.
2: 14131 Avenue 256 in Visalia. So it's Lover's Lane in Oakdale area.
0: Okay, and if you're a pet lover, this is perfect for you.
2: Yeah, absolutely.
0: That's why they named it at Lover's Lane. It's really Pet Lover's Lane.
2: It is.
0: People don't know that.
2: Little known fact, yes. We're letting everyone know today.
1: October 17th, and what time does it open?
2: The shelter's open 10 to 4.
0: 10 to 4, and it's a $5 fee. This is great. This is really good news.
1: What do I need to bring with me to get one of these babies?
2: You'll need to bring, obviously, yourself.
1: Check.
2: You'll need to have an ID, and you must be over 18 to adopt.
1: Do I bring my real ID or my fake ID?
0: Trish.
2: We could provide a cat box for the kitties or a leash for the dogs, or you could just carry them out.
0: How about a dog box, like a refrigerator box for that Great Dane?
2: A doggy bag.

0: A doggy bag. That's perfect.
1: Thank you so much, Sam, for coming by. And that is October 17th. This Saturday, go out and adopt those little babies. They're waiting for you.
0: I think this is great. Sam, I thank you for coming by, and I feel like I learned something today.
2: Well, thank you so much for having me. We hope to see everyone out at the shelter.
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1: 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There's a hit and run at Peach and Mountain View. No injuries. A collision on northbound 41 at Adams and another at 2nd Avenue at Houston. Keep it safe and slow for the cone zones.
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0: Saturday mornings, 106.7 K-Jug Country. It is the special girls and guitar edition of The Good, Bad, and the Ugly. And that's happening tonight, if you did not know. But we scoured the internet to find something good, something bad, and something ugly.
1: Today, good. It's going to tug at your heartstrings. So a 30-year-old mom named Christy was diagnosed with breast cancer 7 years after her own mother fought the disease. Now, her mom became her best supporter and attended every treatment and helped her through surgery. Well, today, Christy says she is cancer-free, and she even got a tattoo that says, I won. And now her mom wants a matching one.
0: Oh, that's awesome.
1: Isn't that beautiful?
0: That's great. Yeah. Well, I don't know if you know, but Jody Jo, my partner in radio for years, she got breast cancer, and she survived. And Gina, who's my fiance, she got breast cancer. She survived.
1: Yeah.
0: And the reason these people have done that is because

0: they kept up on their mammograms, and it's kind of concerning. They found that 37% of women have skipped or delayed a recommended mammogram, and those women, 4 in 10, went more than 2 years without one. So, the deal is, you got to do it. It's weird, it's lame, you're going to squish your boob, but the early prevention, you can live.
1: Yeah, and if it's too late, then you don't have that chance.
0: Yeah, and so I'm encouraging all you moms and dads out there to teach your daughters. Mm-hmm. This is important, and they're going to follow your lead.
1: Yes.
0: And and make it happen. And sometimes you got to pay out of pocket because we have stupid insurance things, but it doesn't matter. It's important. It's a priority. Make it a priority, okay?
1: Yes. The ugly today, this is a downright shame. A federal investigator uncovered a fundraising scheme involving more than $45 million in donated vehicles for a breast cancer charity.
0: Ooh.
1: Yeah, donors were told their gifts would help provide screenings, but according to the FTC, less than 1% actually went to those screenings. So it is very important to know if you're donating where that money goes.
0: Yep.
1: Like tonight, you know exactly where it goes.
0: Yes.
1: And it stays in our community, and it goes for these women. I mean, 1 in 3 women, if you're in a group right now or in your office, look around.
0: Yeah.
1: How many are you? And divide it. And then how many of you are not getting your mammograms? It's just, it's very, very important.
0: I don't mean to do peer pressure on you, but the boob pressure, whatever you want to call it.
1: Right.
0: But it's important to do that. And those people that scam people like that.
1: Yes.
0: There is a great place in hell for you.
1: 100%.
0: Yep. Front row seat, I think.
1: Yeah, it's very hot.
0: Yes. Uh-huh. We will see you tonight at Girls and Guitars, and it's going to be fun, and we're going to raise some money, and it's going to get together. We're going to cry, we're going to laugh, and we're going to have a great time.
1: Yes.
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3: A little warmer each day. Good morning, South Valley. Happy Wednesday. Sunny skies today and near normal with highs in the low 80s. Clear skies tonight with overnight lows in the mid to upper 40s. Sunny again for Thursday and several degrees warmer with highs in the mid 80s. The only other issue is the potential for fire over the mountains, and so we've got a fire weather watch that might turn into a fire weather warning later on in the week. Temperatures are going to peak Friday and Saturday, and then we start cooling again. Stronger winds will help that cooling. So will the clouds and potential showers on Tuesday of next week. For today in Porterville, expect a high of 81, overnight low of 49, Hanford's high 80, overnight low 45 degrees. With the Central Valley's most accurate forecast, I'm KC24 Chief Meteorologist AJ Fox.
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0: Gnarly Mornings, 106.7 K-Jug Country. It is happening. Girls and Guitars, a celebration of Dolly tonight. 7 o'clock, doors open at 6. It's by Safe Fox Theater. It's a tribute to Dolly Parton. And this is from Karen Hester. As Dolly, plus Bells, Tori Rose, and so much stuff. And the money benefits Quia Health Breast Center, something we're very tied into.
1: Yes, and it stays right here in the community. You know exactly where your money goes. It's great.
0: Yeah. We're going to have an auction. Okay, there's going to be an auction. There's going to be, like, I just saw a bunch of the guitars when I...
1: Oh, the hallway is lined.
0: It's lined with Riley Green guitar, Carrie Underwood.
1: Blake Shelton. I think Josh Ross was there.
0: Yes.
1: All the... it is. The hallway is packed with some goodies.
0: So, I mean, somebody... You get a Riley Green guitar, mm-hmm. you have to put... In those shadow boxes, are you hanging on your wall?
1: Yeah, I have the guitar holders. I've got two in my living room signed. It's
0: makes
1: awesome.
0: A great stocking stuffer if you have a pretty big stocking.
1: A big stocking.
0: A big stocking.
1: But there's also stuff like a trip to Dollywood.
0: Yeah.
1: Eagles at the Sphere in Las Vegas. I mean, good golly.
0: Okay, so this is hotel. This is accommodations, flights, everything.
1: Yes. For you and one other.
0: Yeah. Uh-huh. Kenny Chesney in Chicago. Huh?
1: With Eric Church.
0: How great is that?
1: I know. I mean, that's two headliners in one show.
0: How about Stagecoach? I mean, Stagecoach.
1: That's a three-day event.
0: Three-day event. There's just so much stuff.
1: Lots of dirt and lots of fun.
0: Lots of fun. So that is tonight, Girls and Guitars. FoxVisalia.org. You get them at the door. But get there tonight and let's have fun. We will see you there.
1: Yes.
0: With Dolly. She'd want it that way.
1: She would want it that way.
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3: 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There's an animal hazard 198 westbound before the Acres exit. A hazard on 168 westbound at the Shields off-ramp. And an accident on South Cornelia at West Central Avenue. Keep it safe and slow for the cone zones.
0: Hey, it's Gnarly Charlie for GA Motorsports. Did you hear what happened at Burke and Mineral King? At GA Monster Sports?

0: 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Let's go.
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Tonight, girls and guitars, doors open at 6 o'clock. Visalia Fox Theater, we'll see you there. What kind of man? It's Parker McCollum. How about the kind that celebrates National Dessert Day?

0: today's National Dessert Day. Look at the size of me, right? Honestly, I'm not a big dessert guy, even though I'm big. I'm more of a meat person, you know?
1: Yeah, you're more meat and potatoes.
0: Yeah, but, okay. You ever had tiramisu? Tiramisu? It's Italian.
1: I have not, actually.
0: Okay, so there's that. It's like, it's called a lady finger. It's not fingers, but it's like it's a nice little dessert with some brandy on it.
1: Uh-huh.
0: And then that cream, it's really good.
1: You got me at brandy? Okay,
0: Ahead. So I think you would like that. But I like pies. Uh-huh. I'm not much of a cake guy.
1: Me either. I like a cobbler.
0: I like cobblers. I like berry pies and cobbler.
1: Mm-hmm.
0: I'm not a pumpkin pie guy.
1: So we may change your perspective on that, because my mom, she's going to start selling her pumpkin pies at Thanksgiving time.
0: Okay.
1: Holy cannolis.
0: Okay. Wait, there's a cannoli involved too?
1: No, there's no cannoli. But it's when people try her pumpkin pie and they don't like pumpkin, which I'm not a fan of pumpkin either, but I will eat the out of it.
0: Trisha, if she promised to put some Cool Whip in there.
1: Oh, you can smother it in Cool Whip. My husband, there's more Cool Whip than pie.
0: Okay. I think you'd have me. But it's National Dessert Day for everybody to celebrate.
2: Right now, the cost of ingredients for popular holiday desserts is surging. Thankfully, every family has that same blue tin of Danish butter cookies that's been floating around for 20 years.
3: Dairy Queen has something called the Cheese Quake Blizzard. It's a pound of ice cream with chunks of cheesecake in it. We've now reached the point in this country where cheesecake is merely an ingredient.
4: A woman in Nebraska stepped out to find her chocolate cake on the floor of her back porch, brown paw prints on her new beige couch, and a panting possum lying on top of it, adding he was panting a lot. Oh, that's how you know you ate a cake good. Okay, his pupils are dilated and his vitals are spiking. Time of cake, 3:47.
2: A woman in China accidentally ate a gold engagement ring that her boyfriend hid for her in a cake. 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
1: 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There's an animal hazard 198 westbound before the Acres exit, a hazard on 168 westbound at the Shields off-ramp, and an accident on South Cornelia at West Central Avenue. Keep it safe and slow for the cone zones.
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0: Gnarly Mornings 106.7 K-Jug Country. Well, today's What the What is more about surviving. It's what are you talking about?
1: Yes, and the more you know, the better. So
0: exactly.
1: This one, you might want to stop and call your mamas, ladies and guys. So Annie Bond, she was just 25 years old when she discovered a lump in her breast. And doctors told her that she was way too young to have breast cancer since she had no family history. So, of course, she trusted her doctor. But months later, she finally got answers, and it was stage 4 breast cancer.
0: Oh, my goodness.
1: Yeah, it had already spread to her liver. So today at age 37, so she survived.
0: Yep.
1: She's gone 9 years without any detectable tumors. And so, ladies, take a look at your daughters. They're probably in the back seat as you're taking them to school or tarting them around.
0: Yep.
1: You have to teach them what to do, how to do it every month, even when they're little.
0: As soon as
1: puberty hits, they need to know what is normal for their bodies.
0: And it's important. It's so important that the early detection is the key.
1: Yes.
0: And there are many people that are going to be out there tonight at Girls and Guitars that will say, thank goodness someone told me to go get my mammogram. Somebody made me do this.
1: Yes. And it doesn't hurt. It takes a little bit of time. But they have the curved paddles now, all the things to make it more comfortable.
0: Right.
1: I just got my order yesterday, so I'm calling today to make my appointment. So I think
0: y'all
1: should too.
0: I think that's perfect. It's K-Jug.
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0: A little warmer each day. Good morning, South Valley. Happy Wednesday. Sunny skies today and near normal with highs in the low 80s. Clear skies tonight with overnight lows in the mid to upper 40s. Sunny again for Thursday and several degrees warmer with highs in the mid 80s. The only other issue is the potential for fire over the mountains, and so we've got a fire weather watch that might turn into a fire weather warning later on in the week. Temperatures are going to peak Friday and Saturday, and then we start cooling again. Stronger winds will help that cooling. So will the clouds and potential showers on Tuesday of next week. For today in Porterville, expect a high of 81, overnight low of 49, Hanford's high 80, overnight low 45 degrees. With the Central Valley's most accurate forecast, I'm KC24 Chief Meteorologist AJ Fox.
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0: 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What are you typing there? Oh, you tell people that it's time for a contest?
1: It is time for a contest. If you want to win a pair of Girls and Guitars tickets, you need to call us right now. 559-622-1440.
0: I don't know why you're typing. You just say it.

0: Hello, K-Jug. Who is this?
1: This is Debbie.
0: Debbie! I like that you're singing, Debbie.
1: Good morning.
0: All right, Debbie.
2: Good morning.
0: We have tickets to Girls and Guitar for tonight at the Visalia Box Theater, okay? It's a very difficult contest.
1: Right.
0: We're going to give you four choices. There's A, B, C, and D, okay? There's four choices. You've got to pick the right answer, okay? The question is, what Dolly are we celebrating tonight? Is it A, Hello Dolly?
2: Is it B, Dolly Lama?
0: Is it C, Dolly Madison?
2: Or D, Dolly Parton?
0: Actually, it's double D's. Double D's.
2: Or D, double D, Dolly Parton.
1: B.
0: D is correct. Congratulations. Why'd you come in here looking like that?
1: Yeah.
0: You win. You're going to go see Dolly, the Dolly impersonator Kevin Hester tonight, and also Tori Rose and Bells. It's a great fundraiser for the Kiwia Health Breast Center. We're so excited you're going to be there tonight.
1: Yes, me too. This will be my third time coming.
0: Oh, yay.
2: I love that.
3: 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It's time to call Gnarly Charlie at 622-1440. 106.7 K-Jug Country.
4: 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There's an animal hazard 198 westbound before the Acres exit. A hazard on 168 westbound at the Shields off-ramp. And an accident on South Cornelia at West Central Avenue. Keep it safe and slow for the cone zones.
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0: 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It's Girls and Guitar Day, so we're all about you making sure you get your mammograms and everything. And put your hands up.
1: And that's how you do a self-breast exam.
0: That's right. Jelly wrote the song about it.
1: You sure did.
0: It's K-Jug.

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2: Well, tonight is Girls and Guitars, and we've got the incredible Karen Hester bringing the magic of Dolly Parton to the stage. And Karen actually won Clash of the Cover Bands and has spent about 16 years honoring Dolly's music.
0: Oh, I love that.
2: Isn't that great? But here's something touching. Karen said she learned Dolly had passed away just minutes before she was supposed to perform.
0: Oh.
2: And she called it one of the hardest shows she's ever done. But she kept singing because she delivered Dolly. She believed Dolly would want that show to go on.
0: You know, it's so weird. When you hear I Will Always Love You Now, it's got such a different meaning because it's like, before I was always like it was a tribute to somebody else.
2: Right.
0: Now it's Dolly saying I Will Always Love You.
2: Yes, I think that is her legacy song. Yeah. I mean, she's got so many, but.
0: No, but it's the meaning has changed to me.
2: Yes.
0: And now it's about her send-off.
2: Yeah. I know. It's the hologram. They have this hologram now of her, and she's singing that. And I'm like, it gives you goosebumps every single time. Well, Bells, how cool is this? She is coming to our Girls and Guitars tonight, and just 2 days before releasing her debut album, Midwestern. So she's flying here. I saw her little Facebook post yesterday. She's flying here. She flew over last night, and she's staying. Yeah, she's like so excited to be in Visalia. And she's a rising country artist who teamed up with Dolly Parton for Son of Jolene, a song imagined when happened when Jolene's son grew up. So Dolly loved the idea so much, she actually sang on the record with her, and that was her last performing.
0: Oh,
2: yeah,
0: that's so awesome.
2: It's crazy. Tori Rose.
0: Mm-hmm.
2: Another talented young lady joining us tonight. She's originally from Pennsylvania, but she got country music running through her veins for sure. Earlier this year, she signed up with Saddle Up Records and took her single South of Southern to the ACM Awards, which we met her there. And get this, she grew up listening to Dolly Parton, Carrie Underwood, and Little Big Town. Now she's traveling the country making her name for herself. And tonight she gets to be part of our special Dolly Parton celebration.
0: Okay, so I remember when Tori, it was so funny because her mom was

0: right there.
1: Yeah.
0: And we asked her, we go, who's, because they were talking about her brother, right?
1: Yeah.
0: And I go, who's your favorite kid, to the mom?
1: Uh-huh.
0: And she goes, I can't answer that.
1: And Tori automatically goes, it's my brother. Like,
0: 100%.
1: And she sent us a little note, and it was so cute.
0: Yeah, a little wooden star right there.
1: I know. I kept it here in the studio, and she was just thanking us for meeting her, and then she threw in there, my brother's still the favorite.
0: I love it.
1: And I'm Trisha Dean, and that's your Nashville scene.
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by Keller Motors in Hanford. 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

0: Early Mornings 106.7 K-Jug Country. Today is Girls and Guitars, but it's also, we're going to tell you about a unique opportunity.
1: And we have Sam from Tulare County Animal Services here to talk about it.
0: And you got a special going on.
2: Yes, at Tulare County Animal Services on October 17th, which is this Saturday, we will have a $5 adoption special for the animals at the shelter.
1: Owning an animal is not a simple decision. It's like a commitment.
0: Yeah, you're making a commitment to this animal. So even though it's cheap this week, make sure that you're ready for it.
1: Yes, be ready and be prepared.
2: It makes it a little easier when they already are fixed, up to date on age-appropriate vaccines and microchipped.
0: Perfect for Halloween. You get candy and dogs.
1: Not to mention all those cute little Halloween costumes.
0: Yeah, you make a wiener dog into an actual hot dog.
2: Oh, yes.
1: There's so many varieties of cats and dogs that you can adopt.
2: Oh, yeah, absolutely. We have many types of dogs. We also have cats as well.
0: How about barracudas or any bears?
2: No bears. We could name one bear for you.
0: Can I get a coyote?
2: Sometimes they look like it.
0: Should we bring up the roadkill?
1: Well, Charlie found out that in some states it's legal to eat, roadkill.
0: Well, yeah. They'll let the meat go to waste.
2: I don't know. I don't know that I would recommend it, though.
0: I get it. I get that. Yeah. And it's not like we have that much roadkill here, but, something to think about.
1: Charlie, we're not here to talk about roadkill. Let's go back to the live animals.
0: Oh, okay.
1: Okay. How do we go about adopting these sweet babies?
2: October 17th.

0: you would have to do is come into the shelter. One of our technicians would help you out with meeting the animal, answering any questions.
1: And they're good at finding the best pet for your needs.
0: Yeah, we walk you through. You could ask as many questions as you want. You could meet as many dogs as you want, or cats.
1: Where's the shelter at?
0: We're located on Avenue 256, so it's 14131 Avenue 256 in
1: Mesa. That's a lot of numbers. Say that again.
0: 14131 Avenue 256 in Visalia. So it's Lover's Lane in Oakdale area.
1: Okay, and if you're a pet lover, this is perfect for you.
0: Yeah, absolutely.
1: That's why they named it at Lover's Lane. It's really Pet Lover's Lane.
0: It is.
1: People don't know that.
0: Little known fact, yes. We're letting everyone know today.
2: October 17th, and what time does it open?
0: The shelter's open 10 to 4.
1: 10 to 4, and it's a $5 fee. This is great. This is really good news.
2: What do I need to bring with me to get one of these babies?
0: You'll need to bring, obviously, yourself.
2: Check.
0: You'll need to have an ID, and you must be over 18 to adopt.
2: Do I bring my real ID or my fake ID?
1: Trish.
0: We could provide a cat box for the kitties or a leash for the dogs, or you could just carry them out.
1: How about a dog box, like a refrigerator box for that Great Dane?
0: A doggy bag.
1: a doggy bag. That's perfect.
2: Thank you so much, Sam, for coming by. And that is October 17th. This Saturday, go out and adopt those little babies. They're waiting for you.
1: I think this is great. Sam, I thank you for coming by, and I feel like I learned something today.
0: Well, thank you so much for having me. We hope to see everyone out at the shelter.
3: A little warmer each day. Good morning, South Valley. Happy Wednesday. Sunny skies today and near normal with highs in the low 80s. Clear skies tonight with overnight lows in the mid to upper 40s. Sunny again for Thursday and several degrees warmer with highs in the mid 80s. The only other issue is the potential for fire over the mountains, and so we've got a fire weather watch that might turn into a fire weather warning later on in the week. Temperatures are going to peak Friday and Saturday, and then we start cooling again. Stronger winds will help that cooling. So will the clouds and potential showers on Tuesday of next week. For today in Porterville, expect a high of 81, overnight low of 49, Hanford's high 80, overnight low 45 degrees. With the Central Valley's most accurate forecast, I'm KC24 Chief Meteorologist AJ Fox.
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1: Yes, and sings Son of Jolene, which is one of my favorite songs right now.
0: With Dolly Parton. She's going to be there tonight, Girls and Guitars. It's KJAG.

Friday mornings, 106.7 KJK. I say this all the time. It's not just being here. It's have some help. AJ Fox and, of course, Trisha Dean in our national scene. It's Post Malone, Morgan Wallen. Kind of why I can blame somebody, too, right, Trish? It's your fault.

1067 K Jug Country. Hudson Westbrook is all about the songwriting. He says that's his favorite thing to do in the world, and he had a hand in writing all 16 songs on his forthcoming sophomore album.

106.7 K Jug Country with Hudson Westbrook, who's going to drop his sophomore album next month. I'm Vicky Pepper. Coming up, a real cowboy, Ian Munsick, next on K Jug Country.

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0: 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Ladies, introduce yourself.
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0: You two are like professors of philosophy, because really, those are both really good life skills.
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4: 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Governor Newsom has signed Assembly Bill 2646, locking in a $19.75 hourly wage floor for seasonal crews. The mandate targets the federal H-2A program, but it also applies to domestic workers doing the same jobs right alongside them. While unions call it a win, regional grower associations warn it creates an unsustainable burden. The United Farm Workers backed this law specifically to override federal wage drop, but groups like Western Growers say local operations cannot absorb a $3 hike over the state minimum, and they're already exploring legal options to fight it.
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106.7 K-Jug Country. If you're wondering which one is Dan and which one is Shay, as you look at them, Dan will always be on the left. Shay will always be on the right. They made it easy for us.

Riley Green says he didn't think he was a great singer. He thought there were a lot of people who were better than him, so he figured if he was going to make it as an artist, he needed something to make him stand out. So he decided to become a

106.7 K Jug Country with the only country artist on the soundtrack for Grand Theft Auto 6, Morgan Wallen. I'm Vicky Pepper. Coming up, the emo cowgirl Megan Maroney next on K Jug Country.

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0: 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Let's go.
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0: His latest album, The Banks of the Trinity, came out. He spent some time shirtless on a beach.
1: He's a ranch hand in a pinch, man. Hotter than the red on the cattle brand. Cause she's a gold digger with a quick trigger. A cast iron skillet's

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1: 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He's up for the same honor next month at the Country Music Awards. I'm Vicki Pepper. Coming up, the writer behind Shaboozy and Jelly Roll's Amen, Kevin Powers, is next on K-Jug Country.
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3: 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Who's this?
4: Good morning. This is Jessica. I can't believe you guys answered.
3: I can because I did it. You ready to win some girls and guitar tickets for this Wednesday at the Fox Theater?
4: Awesome.
3: Okay. It's time for the honking challenge. If you do this, you win.
4: Oh, my God. Are you serious?
3: I am so serious. All you got to do is honk your horn.
4: All right. Right now?
3: Yeah. Let me hear it. That's a little good toot-toot. Congratulations.
5: And the person in front of her just had a heart attack.
4: 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I'm literally at a red light. I never won anything.
5: I love that.
3: You can't say that now.
5: Nope.
6: Yeah. 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
4: 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The United Farm Workers backed this law specifically to override federal wage drop, but groups like Western Growers say local operations cannot absorb a $3 hike over the state minimum, and they're already exploring legal options to fight it.
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1067 KJUG Country. 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

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I'm Vicki Pepper. Welcome to the Drive-Thru Lunch. We're going to spend the hour playing your requests and dedications. Starting things off with one for Rocky and Visalia, Tim McGraw with I

0: public schools. And when that predator repeatedly sexually abused a teenage girl, Randy Villegas used his power on the school board to silence the victim, even voting to impose a gag order on her. 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We can't trust socialist professor Randy Villegas. 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
1: 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I'm running for Congress, and I approve this message.
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13: The warming trend marches on, or should I say up. Good afternoon, South Valley. Happy Wednesday. Sunny with near normal temperatures. We only get into the low 80s. Clear tonight. Overnight lows in the mid to upper 40s. Sunny again for Thursday and noticeably warmer with highs in the mid 80s. Fire weather watch remains in effect from Thursday morning through Friday evening for strong winds and low relative humidity for the Kern County Mountains. Friday and Saturday on the valley floor will be the hottest of the week. Then another cooling trend. Stronger winds on Monday, potential showers on Tuesday will ensure the cooler temperatures. For Visalia, expect an overnight low of 46, Thursday's high 86. In Lemoore, overnight low of 45, and on Thursday also 86 degrees. With the Central Valley's most accurate forecast, I'm KC24 Chief Meteorologist AJ Fox.
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1067 K Jug Country. I'm Vicky Pepper. This is the drive-through lunch with your requests and dedications. Tom and Visalia wanted to hear some old school Garth Brooks. It's Somewhere Other Than the Night on K Jug Country.

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1: Yes, yes, yes, of course.
2: If you could take your bra off and not get in a wreck in 9 seconds, you win tickets to Girls and Guitars.
0: I'll coach you through it.
2: She'll coach you, and then you, okay. when it's off, you need to honk the horn so we know.
0: Yeah. Okay. So you ready?
1: Okay.
0: Right. Safely. Go. Safe and sane.
2: Safe and sane. Yeah. Try to remain the 10-2 position if you can. Hey, go.
0: Okay. Right hand behind your back. You're going to unclasp it real fast.
2: Don't forget to signal.
0: Snap and hitchhike. Perfect. All right. All right. Left arm out. Get it out of that strap. Pull it through with the right arm.
1: You're too slow.
0: Oh, you already got it.
2: Oh, she did it. A wonderful no bra day.
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106.7 KJUG Country with a Blake Shelton song written by Hardy. And Hardy says when that song got pitched to Blake Shelton, Hardy didn't know anything about the backstory with Blake's brother. So that was kind of kismet. I'm Vicky Pepper. Coming up, the title track from Chris Young's latest album, next on KJUG Country.

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10: The warming trend marches on, or should I say up. Good afternoon, South Valley. Happy Wednesday. Sunny with near normal temperatures. We only get into the low 80s. Clear tonight. Overnight lows in the mid to upper 40s. Sunny again for Thursday and noticeably warmer with highs in the mid 80s. Fire weather watch remains in effect from Thursday morning through Friday evening for strong winds and low relative humidity for the Kern County Mountains. Friday and Saturday on the valley floor will be the hottest of the week. Then another cooling trend. Stronger winds on Monday, potential showers on Tuesday will ensure the cooler temperatures. For Visalia, expect an overnight low of 46, Thursday's high 86. In Lemoore, overnight low of 45, and on Thursday also 86 degrees. With the Central Valley's most accurate forecast, I'm KC24 Chief Meteorologist AJ Fox.

Country. I'm Vicky Pepper. Megan Maroney was recently asked, what is her deal breaker when it comes to a guy she dates? And she says, absolutely no girl best friend.

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Shavuzi says his latest album, The Outlaw, Cherie Lee, and Other Western Tales, is actually about bringing your life to God.

0: Good morning. This is Jessica. I can't believe you guys answered.
1: I can because I did it. You ready to win some girls and guitar tickets for this Wednesday at the Fox Theater?
0: Awesome.
1: Okay. It's time for the honking challenge. If you do this, you win.
0: Oh, my God. Are you serious?
1: I am so serious. All you got to do is honk your horn.
0: All right. Right now?
1: Yeah. Let me hear it. Oh, that's a nice toot-toot. That's a little good toot-toot. Congratulations.
2: And the person in front of her just had a heart attack.
0: I know, because the light. I'm literally at a red light. I never win anything.
2: Well, I love that.
1: You can't say that now.
2: Nope. Yeah. Gnarly Mornings.
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106.7 KJUG Country. Riley Green once trusted his cameraman, Sam, to handle his social media accounts and immediately regretted it because Sam used a semicolon and Riley was like, my fans know I don't know what a semicolon is.

country. Good news for John Party fans, especially for John Party. He's been battling an illness for the past couple weeks, but looks like he is back up and at 'em. He was available to perform as part of the induction of Redd Akins into the Grand Ole Opry last night.

106.7 K-Jug Country with our California native, John Party. I'm Vicki Pepper. Coming up, a guy who used to work as a mechanic, Chase Matthew, is next on K-Jug Country.

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5: The warming trend marches on, or should I say up. Good afternoon, South Valley. Happy Wednesday. Sunny with near normal temperatures. We only get into the low 80s. Clear tonight. Overnight lows in the mid to upper 40s. Sunny again for Thursday and noticeably warmer with highs in the mid 80s. Fire weather watch remains in effect from Thursday morning through Friday evening for strong winds and low relative humidity for the Kern County Mountains. Friday and Saturday on the valley floor will be the hottest of the week. Then another cooling trend. Stronger winds on Monday, potential showers on Tuesday will ensure the cooler temperatures. For Visalia, expect an overnight low of 46, Thursday's high 86. In Lemoore, overnight low of 45, and on Thursday also 86 degrees. With the Central Valley's most accurate forecast, I'm KC24 Chief Meteorologist AJ Fox.

0: 1067 K Jug Country with Zach John King, who used to work as a behavioral therapist. I'm Vicki Pepper. Coming up, if you want the tea, you got to check out Neil Perry's Instagram account. His former band, the band Perry, is next on K Jug Country.
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2: Hi, K Jug. Joyce, are you wearing a bra?
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4: Now, I'll coach you through it.
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3: You're too slow.
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0: 4 to 5:30. 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

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Morgan Wallen calls it Hardy Magic. Rick McNeil's in next. He's going to bring us the Drive at 5 in an hour of nonstop K-Jug Country.

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It's K Jug Country.

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1: Traffic brought to you by Visalia Honda, South Valley Avenue, 419 to Road 124, non-injury accident. Traffic hazard at 201 and Road 36, another hazard 99 northbound at Betty Drive in Goshen. And we've got an Avenue 248, Road 140 collision with some unknown injuries. Fresno, 41 southbound Shields Avenue, a traffic hazard there. And some construction, 198 at Firestone Avenue up towards Kalinga. Click it or ticket, buckle up, make it an easy drive this afternoon. It's Randy Hendricks right here with traffic.
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Mark and Wallen, 106.7 KJ Country. I understand that sound checks are going great down at the Visalia Fox Theater for Girls and Guitars when the doors open at 6 o'clock. Hope you'll be ready for a great show tonight as we celebrate Dolly.

0: Meyer, 41 southbound at Jensen Avenue, eastbound on ramp. Be careful, clear your ticket, buckle up, make it an easy drive. Randy Hendricks here with traffic.
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0: The warming trend marches on, or should I say up. Good afternoon, South Valley. Happy Wednesday. Sunny with near normal temperatures. We only get into the low 80s. Clear tonight. Overnight lows in the mid to upper 40s. Sunny again for Thursday and noticeably warmer with highs in the mid 80s. Fire weather watch remains in effect from Thursday morning through Friday evening for strong winds and low relative humidity for the Kern County Mountains. Friday and Saturday on the valley floor will be the hottest of the week. Then another cooling trend. Stronger winds on Monday, potential showers on Tuesday will ensure the cooler temperatures. For Visalia, expect an overnight low of 46, Thursday's high 86. In Lemoore, overnight low of 45, and on Thursday also 86 degrees. With the Central Valley's most accurate forecast, I'm KC24 Chief Meteorologist AJ Fox.
1: Traffic's brought to you by Visalia Honda, Avenue 264, over 99. Look out for an unknown injury accident. Colingo, West Side 198 at Firestone. Still doing some construction there with Caltrans. Everything else in South Valley is looking good. Fresno trouble spots, southbound 41, Shaw Avenue on ramp. Look out for a non-injury accident. Collision at 180 eastbound at 99, just west of 99 there. North Venice Boulevard at East Saginaw. Look out for a hit and run with no injuries. Click it or ticket, buckle up. Make it an easy drive this afternoon. It's Randy Hendricks right here with traffic.
2: Who can we trust to protect our children? Not socialist professor Randy Villegas. He allowed a known child predator to work in our public schools. And when that predator repeatedly sexually abused a teenage girl, Randy Villegas used his power on the school board to silence the victim, even voting to impose a gag order on her. Instead of protecting our children from sexual assault, Randy Villegas tried to cover it up. We can't trust socialist professor Randy Villegas. David Valadeo is on our side. He backs tougher penalties for child predators so they can be locked up where they belong. And David Valadeo stands with law enforcement to keep our community safe. David Valadeo, farmer, independent problem solver, fighting for the Central Valley.
3: I'm David Valadeo. I'm running for Congress, and I approve this message.
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He's a ranch hand in a pinch, man. Hotter than the red on the cattle brand. Cause she's a gold digger with a quick trigger. 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
1: Hi, KJ, who's this?
2: Good morning, this is Jessica. I can't believe you guys answered.
1: I can, because I did it. You ready to win some girls and guitar tickets for this Wednesday at the Fox Theater?
2: Awesome.
1: Okay, it's time for the honking challenge. If you do this, you win.
2: Oh my God, are you serious?
1: I am so serious. All you gotta do is honk your horn.
2: All right. Right now?
1: Yeah, let me hear it. Oh, that's a little
3: toot-toot.
1: That's a little good toot-toot. Congratulations.
3: And the person in front of her just had a heart attack.
2: I know, because the light. I'm literally at a red light. I never win anything.
3: Well, I love that.
1: You can't say that now.
3: Yep.
4: Yeah. Gnarly Mornings.
0: 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South Valley's all clear on I-5, on 99, on 65, 190, 198, all looking great. Colleen has still got that construction going on 198 at Firestone Avenue. And Fresno, Blackstone Avenue at 180 westbound. Look out for a smash. Also a crash 168 eastbound at the 180 connector. So there's multiple accidents going on there around 180 and Blackstone 168. Also, North Van Ness Boulevard at East Saginaw. Look out for that hit and run with no injuries. Click your ticket. Buckle up. Be safe. It's Randy Hendricks here with traffic.
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1: 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One of the auction items tonight, Girls and Guitars, trip to see Kenny Chesney and Eric Church at Soldier Field in Chicago. That's going to be amazing. There's still tickets available for Girls and Guitars. We'll see you when the doors open at 6.